0: idea.
1: Wait, what am I saying again? Let me think. Because I'm not saying what should the intro part be.
2: Yeah.
1: You're gonna have to do the intro.
2: The one like dun dun da dum dum dum da dum dum dum dum dum.
1: Perfect.
2: Dum dum
1: da
2: dum.
3: Hello. Yes, this is the superintendent speaking. What? Well, trace it again. Trace it from both ends of the line. Ah, oh, nuts. Don't tell me you can't find it.
2: I think this is the hook.

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Rest those brittle bones up, baby. Watch the traffic comes. Fix my shirt and watch.

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What a kiss that's sweet, as the whistle masses roaring on the

right to the top. I've been out of shape, taking out the box. I'm an astronaut. I blasted off the planet, rock that caused catastrophe, and it matters more because I had it. Now I had, I thought about wreaking havoc on an opposition. Kind of shocking, they want a static with precision. I'm automatic quarterback. I ain't talking second packet. Pack it up, I don't panic. Back

0: so exhausting. And then every night, I'm up till 7 a.m. because I can't stop thinking and I can't stop thinking.
1: This video today is something that I just...

0: right, we are accepting calls this hour from time travelers only. If you have traveled in time, or you are presently a traveler to this time, then we want to hear from you. Otherwise, the phone lines are closed, but for that group, they are certainly open. With that in mind, top of the morning to you on the wild card line. You are on the air. Hello? Hello?
1: Open your eyes.
2: Very compelling fellow. Almost mystical. Because you didn't even know something about him, not enough about him to really get a fix on him.
0: Now, our theoretical physicists are presently in this dimension beginning to realize there are other dimensions. Some of our best are saying that.

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Maybe another dimension, another world, another way things work out in time. 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
1: 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Britney Spaniel speared by whalers. 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
1: 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I worry that I'm worrying so much, maybe I'm gonna, you know, have some kind of panic.

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I personally feel like a little artist named Assassin have a great future. You know what I mean? I have a lot of potential. You know what I mean? I just want to master certain things, and it will come through the passage of time.

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I'm reminiscing. 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No, she is another stranger in the big city bitching. 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

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Watched the sun go down over the redwood trees. He said change will come if you create space for it. But it's too late for me to open up. The strain of getting older makes the choices easier.